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The music at Tejanos was influenced as early as the 1820s and 1830s. Mexico, El Mexicano. Los Tejanos. Dame un beso de nuestro amor con fe. And European and Germans influenced all of our music and all of our instruments. Migrant field workers traveled throughout the United States. Traveling musicians followed and performed at sundown.

Good morning, once again, buenos días para todos donde quiera que estén across the nation, all over the world. Thank you for tuning in esta mañana. Yo soy Robert Silvas con Tejano Magic. Y ya llegamos a viernes, it is Friday morning. I'll be here hasta las 12, como siempre, 2 hours de Tejano Magic, otra vez a la tarde, from 6 to 8, Friday night party time. Wow, yeah, after, parece que a long week, huh? Pero a lot of you guys are tienen a 3-day weekend porque some of you have Friday off también. So, okay, good for you. Y los que están trabajando ahora, sorry, hopefully it goes by quick. Este weekend, yeah, it was said for, mañana is 4th, the 4th, July 4th. A lot of people celebrating that, but we'll get into that a little later, at the top of the hour, las 11. Along with a look at the calendar también. Just gonna shout out there para todos aquí in our town here in Burley, y también en Minoka, también pues en Hayburn and Rupert and Twin Falls, donde quiera que they're listening to us on TuneIn Radio. Thank you for tuning in. Y para todos donde quiera que estén in another state, if you are checking us out on TuneIn Radio in California, Texas, Florida, Mexico, donde sea, thank you for tuning in. Son las, pues pasan 6 minutos de las 10. And it is July 3rd, 2026. El número aquí es area code 208-678-2280. 678-2280. We're going to send a shout out there, big shout out there to my grandsons, Draven and Daxton. Also, también a big shout out there to Juanita Batista. Cumplió años. Yesterday was her birthday. Happy birthday up in heaven. And we're all thinking about you. And para todos también que they're coming down to celebrate her her day, mañana. And everybody that's here también. All right, let's get it started. Si quieren una canción, make sure and give me a call. Pero también, I'll be back tonight otra vez. From 6 to 8. Y con la spotlight song de la semana, 20 minutes after 7. So make sure and join me then también. Big shout out there to todos los, our friends here that support and listen to KBWE 91.9 FM. Como Lorenzo Lucio, Jenny de Rupert, Elma Lozano, Elva Lozano, Carlos, Pablo, everybody, all you guys out there. All right, let's kick it off con algo de Xavier Hernandez. Quiero que vuelvas. Good morning, rise and shine. It's going to be kind of warm today.

And that was Louis A.G. con Perdóname. Ya falta como unos 8 minutos para las 11 right here on Town of Magic con Robert Silvas. Es una shout out there para Lucy Medina. I love Lucy. And we're going to keep it going, keep it rolling for these last couple of minutes, few minutes que tenemos on the first hour. La canción coming up next es una by Espada. And it is called Donde Quiera Que Estés.

And you got a lock trade at KBWE 91.9, the famous Roberto Silva's con Tejano Magic, yeah. We're at the top of the hour, ya son las 11, the 11 o'clock hour. Getting ready to start the second order right here on Tejano Magic, KBWE 91.9 FM. Otro saludo para todos donde quiera que estén, if you're at work or if you're at home, thank you for tuning in. Y ya, it's time to take a look at the calendar, como cada mañana que estoy aquí. We check and see what's a national holiday for something, and unos holidays que están celebrating some other places también. To start off with, mañana is the 4th of July, Independence Day. Dice observed because of the 4th, because the 4th of July lands on a Saturday. Many institutions observe the federal holiday today. Pero that, just because it's a federal holiday, the banks are still open. Y también the mail is still going through today también. Also today is International Plastic Bag Free Day, an annual global aim to eliminating the use of single use of plastic bags, because plastic bags are not biodegradable. It takes years and years, if not ever, to disintegrate. So lo que es better to, dice, es better to use paper bags, or si no, reusable bags también. Pero I guess it's the plastic is cheaper. That's why the stores, they use it. Ahora también is Dog Day of Summer, the unofficial start of the hottest and the most solitary period of the summer. También, this is according to food, holidays. Ahora es National Eat Your Beans Day. Celebrates beans as a single healthy protein source. And that's not hard for us, ¿verdad? 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And it's, especially those vegetarians, they don't eat meat and stuff, that's a good source of protein, those beans. También es National Chocolate Wafer Day, dedicated day for this crispy, sweet baked treat. También se le gustan los clams, National Fried Clam Day, a popular summer food focused on seafood. And let me see what else is. Lifestyle and Cultural Days.

National Compliment Your Mirror Day. Eso quiere decir to compliment yourself. A lighthearted reminder to practice self-love and appreciation. If you don't love yourself, you can't love nobody else, dice. And Disobedience Day, también ahora es. Un National Culture Day encouraging playful rebellion against daily rules. So look at rebellious rules, huh? So you can try to break some rules if you can. Nomás just don't get arrested. También American Redneck Day. Celebration of rural and working class pride. I guess that's what it means. Yeah? And ahora también es Stay Out of the Sun Day. A day to avoid harsh sun exposure and perhaps stay indoors. Porque it's supposed to be warm today y luego también mañana. So lo que yo digo, if you're going to be out, make sure nomás que wear sunscreen. And let me see. También for here, since it's going to be 4th of July mañana, there's going to be a celebration aquí in Burley that's called Celebrates America 250 4th of July Concert. And that's here in Burley, mañana, comienza a las 4 at the River's Edge Park, starting at 4. A free community event features food, trucks, family games, and a live concert. También. Once again, that comienza a las 4 here in Burley at the River Edge Park. Y si no saben dónde es the Bulldogs, ahí donde está the golf course aquí in Burley. And if you don't have nothing else to do, I guess mañana, you can always head on over there. Pero también be prepared porque it's probably going to be full and packed. Especially también with the fireworks. Comiencing también at dawn, dice. So there's going to be kinds of food, fun things to do. Y también the music and fireworks. And that is tomorrow, comenzando a las 4 aquí in Burley. And let's get on with them and see what's going on también in the calendar. We got some more stuff también. It is weekly holidays, que es todo, eso tiene que ver con toda la semana. Dice Air Conditioning Appreciation Day, especially con la calor, ¿verdad? Is from the 3rd, comenzando ahora, hasta the 15th. And National Tire Safety Week, from the 30th de June hasta el 4 de July. Also, también other things coming going on también. It says famous deaths. Jim Morrison, the lead singer of the Doors back in the day in 1971. He was found dead at a hotel, I believe, 1971. Y también festivals ahora. There is a Roswell UFO festival que comenzó ayer hasta el Saturday, and is tomorrow. If you believe in UFOs, there you go. Some place to go and do, I guess. Yeah. And we got the quote of the day. The quote of the day says, "Get rid of all bitterness, rage, anger, harsh words, and slander, as well as all types of evil behavior. Instead, be kind to each other, tender-hearted, forgiving one another, just as God through Christ has forgiven you." And that is a quote of the day. Y también the healthy tip of the day for to eat and diet. Once again, it is eat beans. That's a healthy tip. A good source of protein. And this day in history, in 1890, Idaho is admitted as the 43rd U.S. state. So that was in 1890 on this day.
And in sports this day, Jackie Robinson is the first African American inducted into the National Baseball Hall of Fame. And there you have it, stuff that's going on in the calendar and all in different places. Y también cosas que hacen celebrate. Y también aquí in our community también, the 4th of July celebration. Also también a shout out there para todos once again that are coming down to celebrate Juanita Bautista's day, birthday, que tomorrow. Hope to see you. Hope to see a lot of friendly faces and friends and family. A ver, see how it goes. And let's get on with some more music. Vamos a mandar saludos a there para el amigo Carlos también. Also, también a shout out there to Rolando Martinez, que también calls once in a while for a song. And we're going to take off con algo de Wences Romo, Automotel.

That was Ricky Guzman III con Tropecé right here on Tejano Magic. Ya falta como unos, 14 minutes ya para las 12. And we got a dedication. This one is parte de Sandy Baez and Nicole Saitez. Dice, this one going out to my wonderful honey, Alfonso. Missing him very much. Love him lots. Una canción de Stephanie Montiel que se llama Nada.

0: All right, it's time to close it out. Yeah, con la last song de la show. Una canción de Melo Hernández con Si Me Faltas Tú.
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The music of Tejanos was influenced as early as the 1820s and 1830s. Mexico, El Mexicano. Los Tejanos. Dame un beso de nuestro amor con fe. And European and Germans influenced all of our music and all of our instruments. Migrant field workers traveled throughout the United States. Traveling musicians followed and performed at sundown.

0: 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People. Welcome. Tejano Magic.
1: 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Robert Sivas. 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